0: my every move. There's no need to be so damn cruel. Baby, you got nothing to prove.
1: I know who now, I'm not sober. I don't check things, I say them. It's a brain dead. Life can be cruel if you're a dreamer. I just wanna have some fun. Don't tell me what could

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And it feels like I'm drowning, pulling against the stream.

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1: There's still no written answer for the virus.
2: Turn off the TV, it's starting to freak me out, it's so loud, it's like my ears are bleeding. What am I feeling? 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The light is so bright, it's like I'm overheating. It's my

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0: 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There's no need to be so damn cruel. Baby, you got nothing to prove.
1: I'm not a fool now, I'm not forward. I don't change things a second, it's a brand new day. Life can be cool, if you're a dreamer. I just wanna have some fun, don't tell me what.